0: playing the 90s and newer stuff. 98 Cool, fantastic news, Rush Nation. Mike Messenger signed a 3-year deal with the Saskatchewan Rush today. You'll love to see it. He is the cornerstone of this team. I know the big names are Ryan Keenan and Robert Church and Frank the Tank. Rightfully so, those guys are awesome too, but the X factor on this team, the backbone, the heart and soul, number 8, Mike Messenger. Seems like he's been playing for the team, well, forever, hey? I think he was even an Edmonton Rush player back in the day. He was an original guy from the move, but Mike Messenger, I don't know if you remember, he had maybe the greatest play in Rush history when the boys were down by 1, dying seconds in the fourth quarter against Halifax in the playoffs. He had that epic defensive play. Remember that?
1: He's just going to throw it to space and let Tarefenko run on this one. But a diving Messenger causes a turnover.
0: I was sitting front row for this. It was electric.
1: Hasek with the game on his stick. But how about the effort? A diving effort from Mike Messenger.
0: That would probably be the best play in Rush history if it wasn't for Mr. Jeff Cornwall.
2: Just getting a piece of it was Aaron Bold. Loose ball in front of Jeff Cornwall. Jeff Cornwall's in alone. A chance to go ahead. Cornwall scores!
0: I got chills. Shout out John Fraser. What a call on that one, hey? I can't wait for the season. Go Rush, go, baby. Start getting excited for lacrosse again here, Saskatoon.
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0: That is Natalie Merchant on 98 Cool. I just got a text from Daryl here on the Seeger Rewards text line, 306-938-9800. Hey, Clayton, can you play that Jeff Cornwall rush goal clip again? It was one of the best days of my life. Sure, absolutely, Daryl.
1: Just getting a piece of it was Aaron Bold. Loose ball in front of Jeff Cornwall. Jeff Cornwall's in alone. A chance to go ahead. Cornwall scores!
0: A Saskatchewan heritage moment right there. Hey, we were talking about Mike Messinger re-signing with the team. His big moment against Halifax in the playoffs a few years ago. Second best moment in Rush history next to that one. That's something I will never forget. Still have a Jeff Cornwall jersey hanging in my basement for that very reason, even though he's not with the team anymore. Here's Simple Plan, 98 Cool.

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1: And you can dance for inspiration.

Big gulps, huh? All right. Well, see you later. That's Madonna, and that is it. That's all for me today. I'm Clayton Croker. I am out of here. Same bat time, same bat place tomorrow. We'll also have some more Barney Bentall tickets to give away tomorrow. He's at the Capitol on Thursday. It's going to be such a good show. We're going to be giving some away on the air and over on our Facebook page. You can enter to win some Barney Bentall tickets right meow. If you got the Super Troopers reference, let's be best friends. A Dumb and Dumber reference and a Super Trooper reference in one little break there. And an old school Batman reference. Let's go. Here's Avril Lavigne, 98 Cool.

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2: 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I'm Les Lyons, Rick, with your Saskatoon weather. Partly cloudy with a very slight chance of showers this evening and after midnight with the risk of a thunderstorm, a low of 13. Clearing tomorrow morning, wind becoming northwest gusting to 40 kilometers an hour near noon, a high of 26. For Wednesday night, clear, wind becoming light in the evening, a low of 12, sunny for Thursday and a high of 27.
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26: I'm Les Lyons, Rick, with your Saskatoon weather. Partly cloudy with a very slight chance of showers this evening and after midnight with the risk of a thunderstorm, a low of 13. Clearing tomorrow morning, wind becoming northwest gusting to 40 kilometers an hour near noon, a high of 26. For Wednesday night, clear, wind becoming light in the evening, a low of 12, sunny for Thursday and a high of 27.
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3: I'm Les Lyons, Rick, with your Saskatoon weather. Partly cloudy with a very slight chance of showers this evening and after midnight with the risk of a thunderstorm, a low of 13. Clearing tomorrow morning, wind becoming northwest gusting to 40 kilometers an hour near noon, a high of 26. For Wednesday night, clear, wind becoming light in the evening, a low of 12. Sunny for Thursday and a high of 27.
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20: I'm Les Lazarick with your Saskatoon weather. Partly cloudy with a very slight chance of showers this evening and after midnight with the risk of a thunderstorm, a low of 13. Clearing tomorrow morning, wind becoming northwest gusting to 40 kilometers an hour near noon, a high of 26. For Wednesday night, clear, wind becoming light in the evening, a low of 12. Sunny for Thursday and a high of 27.
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9: I'm Les Lyons, Rick, with your Saskatoon weather. Partly cloudy with a very slight chance of showers this evening and after midnight with the risk of a thunderstorm, a low of 13. Clearing tomorrow morning, wind becoming northwest gusting to 40 kilometers an hour near noon, a high of 26. For Wednesday night, clear, wind becoming light in the evening, a low of 12, sunny for Thursday and a high of 27.
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15: I'm Les Lyons Rick with your Saskatoon weather. Partly cloudy with a very slight chance of showers this evening and after midnight with the risk of a thunderstorm, a low of 13. Clearing tomorrow morning, wind becoming northwest gusting to 40 kilometers an hour near noon, a high of 26. For Wednesday night, clear, wind becoming light in the evening, a low of 12. Sunny for Thursday and a high of 27.
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2: Hey there. Derek Chesney of the Saskatoon Crime Stoppers. This week on Crime Stoppers Unmasked, we're asking for the public's help in identifying numerous suspects involved in two break-and-enter incidents in the city's south end. These two incidents took place on July 23rd and July 29th of 2026 in the early morning hours at a restaurant in the 3000 block of Preston Avenue South. On both occasions, the suspect gained access to the restaurant by prying open the rear door. On July 23rd, the suspects took a large safe which contained $31,000. On the second incident a few days later, the suspects got away with the cash register with $700 in cash. At both incidents, the suspects' faces were covered and appeared to leave in different directions after exiting the building. Photos and video of the suspects from both incidents can be seen on our Instagram and our Facebook pages. 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Tips are completely anonymous. We don't want your name. We just want your assistance. Saskatoon Crime Stoppers. 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
8: I'm Les Lyons, Rick, with your Saskatoon weather. Partly cloudy with a very slight chance of showers this evening and after midnight with the risk of a thunderstorm. A low of 13. Clearing tomorrow morning, wind becoming northwest gusting to 40 kilometers an hour near noon, a high of 26. For Wednesday night, clear, wind becoming light in the evening, a low of 12. Sunny for Thursday and a high of 27.
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10: I'm Les Lazarick with your Saskatoon weather. Partly cloudy with a very slight chance of showers this evening and after midnight with the risk of a thunderstorm, a low of 13. Clearing tomorrow morning, wind becoming northwest gusting to 40 kilometers an hour near noon, a high of 26. For Wednesday night, clear, wind becoming light in the evening, a low of 12, sunny for Thursday and a high of 27.
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5: Hey there, it's Derek Chesney here with the Saskatoon Crime Stoppers. This week on Crime Stoppers Unmasked, we're asking for the public's help on identifying numerous suspects involved in two break and enter incidents in the city's south end. These two incidents took place on July 23rd and July 29th of 2026 in the early morning hours at a restaurant in the 3000 block of Preston Avenue South. On both occasions, the suspect gained access to the restaurant by prying open the rear door. On July 23rd, the suspects took a large safe which contained $31,000. On the second incident a few days later, the suspects got away with the cash register with $700 in cash. At both incidents, the suspects' faces were covered and appeared to leave in different directions after exiting the building. Photos and video of the suspects from both incidents can be seen on our Instagram and our Facebook pages. 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

playing Saskatoon's best music. 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
3: Hey there. It's Derek Chesney of the Saskatoon Crime Stoppers. This week on Crime Stoppers Unmasked, we're asking for the public's help in identifying numerous suspects involved in two break-and-enter incidents in the city's south end. These two incidents took place on July 23rd and July 29th of 2026 in the early morning hours at a restaurant in the 3000 block of Preston Avenue South. On both occasions, the suspect gained access to the restaurant by prying open the rear door. On July 23rd, the suspects took a large safe which contained $31,000. On the second incident a few days later, the suspects got away with the cash register with $700 in cash. At both incidents, the suspects' faces were covered and appeared to leave in different directions after exiting the building. Photos and video of the suspects from both incidents can be seen on our Instagram and our Facebook pages. Do you have information about this crime or who is responsible? 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Tips are completely anonymous. We don't want your name. We just want your assistance. Saskatoon Crime Stoppers. 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
18: Good morning. This is your news for Wednesday, August 19th. In a statement from Prime Minister Mark Carney, he says the United States has agreed to postpone the implementation of its 50% tariff on a range of Canadian goods under Section 338 of the U.S. Tariff Act of 1930 until end of day, August 21st. He also says substantial progress has been made, although there is important work still to be done. Nothing proceeds until a full funding formula goes forward that won't impact property tax and council approves. That from Mayor Cynthia Block on the status of plans for the downtown event and entertainment district. She says the choice isn't whether to go ahead with the deed.
19: If we are going to invest in infrastructure, and we must and we will, do we invest where this aging infrastructure will never serve the future of our city and it will never help with downtown revitalization? Or do we invest in this new infrastructure and give ourselves that opportunity for generations to come to have a thriving downtown?
18: Muskeg Lake Cree Nation and the City of Saskatoon signed a memorandum of understanding in June regarding a potential partnership for the project. The 14-year-old girl that was reported missing from Prince Albert in June has been found dead. Peyton Flett was first reported missing June 30th. Since then, police have been working to bring her home. Yesterday afternoon, an autopsy confirmed a body found on August 13th was Peyton. Anyone with information is asked to contact police or Crime Stoppers. After receiving 11 calls to action and a recent review of its 2025 wildfire strategy, the Saskatchewan Public Safety Agency has made an effort to include Indigenous expertise in firefighting. Tuesday, the SPSA signed a memorandum of understanding with the Prince Albert Ground Council and Meadow Lake Tribal Council, which aims to strengthen their shared commitment to wildfire preparedness, prevention, response, and recovery. I'm Venice Ferguson, and that's your news.
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21: Pardon me, but where were these Jays a couple months ago? Good morning, I'm Gregor.
22: Arondo with a fly ball to left field. Straw is there, and he's got it. And the Blue Jays come into the trap and break out the lumber.
21: Yeah, the lumber is right. Toronto comes into Tampa, gets 17 hits, 10 runs. It's a 10-5 win over the AL-leading Rays that keeps them within a half game of the wild card. By the way, how cool is this? A month after being drafted by the Braves, Sasky Carterback has been promoted to their high A affiliate. He went 409 with a single A team. Nice. Back in Sask, three down nation power ranking shows the Riders' loss has dropped them to third there in BC this weekend. Hilltops also got a Sunday game. They'll welcome the Colts to SMF Field. And finally, WNBA superstar Caitlin Clark playing north of the border for the first time. She and her Indiana Fever win at 101-95 over the Tempo. That's Toronto's 11th straight loss. Clark did take advantage of overtime north of the 49th to partake in some of our snacks as well.
23: My favorite were those gummy bears, those like sour gummy bears. I don't know what they were called. I'm sorry, but the coffee crisp was good as well.
21: Oh, I love coffee crisps. That's the latest from the wide world of sports.
24: And now the weather.
25: We're going to see a slight chance of some showers, maybe a risk of a thunderstorm this morning, but should clear up towards lunchtime, getting up to a high of 27 today. Clear tonight, low of 10. Tomorrow, mainly sunny, high 27. Friday, sunshine, high 25. And then Saturday, sunny, getting up to a high of 30. And right now, it's partly cloudy and 15.
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1: Gregor and Sarah in the morning.

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3: good.
2: Stuff. That's what we got. We got Roxette, No Doubt, a second ago, plus still coming Pink. Brian Adams will be in
3: nice.
2: Town here soon, and Miley Cyrus as well. Quick reminder, Stars Lottery wraps up Friday. You got to have your tickets before then. Hop online, support that life-saving service here in the province, and who knows? They got some beautiful homes, trips, vehicles,
3: yeah.
2: all kinds of cool stuff. Let's check the forecast here. I know when I got to work here this morning, about it was like 3 in the morning, it was raining pretty hard, actually.
3: It was, yeah. That should clear up here towards lunchtime. Already kind of looks like it's clearing out here, but 27 for a high today.

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1: So sad to hear about the passing of ZZ Top drummer Frank Beard.
2: The only guy without a beard, right?
1: That's the irony of it. He was the only member of ZZ Top to not have a beard. But sadly passing away Monday. He was 77. No cause of death has been released at this point. But he joined Billy Gibbons and Dusty Hill back in 1969. They stayed together until Hill's passing in 2021. But Gibbons called Beard a great friend, a great collaborator, and one of the most naturally innovative drummers.
2: Sweet. Yeah. What a band, hey? A
1: huge band, yeah. Madonna tops the list of nominees for the 2026 MTV Video Music Awards with 11 nominations.
2: I didn't even know they had videos still.
1: I know, right? Well, she had a new album come out here recently, not surprising she's up for 11. But she's followed by Taylor Swift with 9. And then both Ariana Grande and Sabrina Carpenter have 7, plus Bruno Mars has 5 nominations himself as well. September 27th is when they'll be handed out, and there's no host that's been announced for that one yet. And Celine Dion says that she's getting ready for a major comeback, and she kind of revealed the intense work that she's been doing to get back on stage after being diagnosed with stiff person's syndrome.
2: Yes, I remember hearing about that.
1: Back in 2022. So she says that she's doing physical and vocal therapy, immunotherapy, new medication, Pilates, and even ballet to be able to get back on stage. Wow. But she is prepping for like a 5-week Paris residency next month. And then she says she has more plans for shows in 2027. So hopefully that means we get to have her come home.
2: Wouldn't that be crazy?
1: Yeah.
2: Oh, man. You never try to slow down Celine Dion.
1: No.
2: I know that much.
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0: coming to Sashtown Center in September. That's not that far away, actually, just a few weeks. Brian Adams, back to you. Naughty Ain't Cool. Keep listening. I'm sure we'll have tickets to give away. Mm-hmm. Actually, speaking of tickets to give away, we're going to do Ben Toller football in just a second here.
1: Yes.
0: check the forecast here first. It was raining pretty hard on the way in.
1: It's still
0: wet out there now, but it looks like it's clearing up.
1: It does look like it's clearing up. Should be clear up fully by noon, but 27 for a high today, sitting at 15 right now.
0: So, yeah, let us know what you want to go do this weekend. Well, actually, on Thursday, tomorrow. Barney Bentall at the Capitol. So we have tickets to that. We've also got Hilltops tickets. I would not want to be the Calgary Colts coming to SMF Field this weekend.
1: Right.
0: It seems like in the last few years, the Hilltops always lose one game, and then they just get mad and go on a crazy run.
1: Yeah.
0: And so they lost last weekend. So, like,
1: watch out.
0: Wouldn't want to be them. So we got tickets to see them as well. We'll just do Bentall or football.
1: Love it.
0: What do you want to go to? Text Bentall if you want to go to Barney Bentall. Text football. If you want to go and support the Toppers this weekend. Greg or Sarah on our way to 7 o'clock working on my rant as well. I don't know if you saw the old twang to the ticker this morning, too.
1: Oh, no.
0: You're a co-nerd such as myself. Jonathan Frakes, a.k.a. Riker.
1: Make it so number two.
0: That's the, yes, right?
1: Yeah.
0: Star Trek Next Generation. He's 74.
1: What?
0: He's almost 75.
1: What?
0: Number two, Riker. 74 years old. Wow. TNG doesn't seem that long ago. How old was he when they were doing the show?
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6: Hey there, it's Derek Chesney here with the Saskatoon Crime Stoppers. This week on Crime Stoppers Unmasked, we're asking for the public's help in identifying numerous suspects involved in two break-and-enter incidents in the city's south end. These two incidents took place on July 23rd and July 29th of 2026 in the early morning hours at a restaurant in the 3000 block of Preston Avenue South. On both occasions, the suspect gained access to the restaurant by prying open the rear door. On July 23rd, the suspects took a large safe which contained $31,000. On the second incident a few days later, the suspects got away with the cash register with $700 in cash. At both incidents, the suspects' faces were covered and appeared to leave in different directions after exiting the building. Photos and video of the suspects from both incidents can be seen on our Instagram and our Facebook pages. 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Tips are completely anonymous. We don't want your name. We just want your assistance. Saskatoon Crime Stoppers. 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
7: Good morning. This is your news for Wednesday, August 19th. In a statement from Prime Minister Mark Carney, he says the United States has agreed to postpone the implementation of its 50% tariff on a range of Canadian goods under Section 338 of the U.S. Tariff Act of 1930 until end of day August 21st. He also says substantial progress has been made, although there is important work still to be done. Nothing proceeds until a full funding formula goes forward that won't impact property tax and council approves. That from Mayor Cynthia Block on the status of plans for the downtown event and entertainment district. She says the choice isn't whether to go ahead with the deed.
2: If we are going to invest in infrastructure, and we must and we will, do we invest where this aging infrastructure will never serve the future of our city and it will never help with downtown revitalization? Or do we invest in this new infrastructure and give ourselves that opportunity for generations to come to have a thriving downtown?
7: Muskeg Lake Cree Nation and the City of Saskatoon signed a memorandum of understanding in June regarding a potential partnership for the project. The 14-year-old girl that was reported missing from Prince Albert in June has been found dead. Peyton Flett was first reported missing June 30th. Since then, police have been working to bring her home. Yesterday afternoon, an autopsy confirmed a body found on August 13th was Peyton. Anyone with information is asked to contact police or Crime Stoppers. After receiving 11 calls to action and a recent review of its 2025 wildfire strategy, the Saskatchewan Public Safety Agency has made an effort to include Indigenous expertise in firefighting. Tuesday, the SPSA signed a memorandum of understanding with the Prince Albert Grand Council and Meadow Lake Tribal Council, which aims to strengthen their shared commitment to wildfire preparedness, prevention, response, and recovery. I'm Venice Ferguson, and that's your news.
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0: Good morning. I'm Gregor. The Riders enjoyed one more day off. They'll return to Mosaic this morning to get practice going for their Sunday visit to BC. We're 6-3 here at the midpoint of the season. Topper has also got a Sunday game to get ready for. They're coming off a loss. Edmonton spoiling their home opener last weekend. Blue Jays continue their hot run. Look at this. They've won 14 of their last 21. They knock off the AL-leading Rays last night, 10-5. Kazuma Okamoto broke Toronto's rookie home run record, by the way, with his 25th. Golf, Saskatchewan women's four-ball. The Rose Bowl Championship began at 2-day event at Greenbrier yesterday, while professional golfer, broadcaster, and Indigenous youth advocate Noda Begay III, he was on hand for the first of a couple of day tournament. It's a junior tournament that bears his name over at the Dunes. WNBA, not only was it the Indiana Fever and Caitlin Clark's first ever game north of the border, but the Tempo welcomed back Brittany Sykes. Not enough, though. The Fever win it with Clark in good spirits after the game.
10: I love your Canadian accent. It's awesome. Do you guys feel like I have an accent? Like, I do? Really? A Midwest accent? Or, oh, okay.
0: Finally, the player rankings are out for the new NHL 27 video game. They're making a big deal out of Connor McDavid being a 99 like it's never happened before. Hey, those of us who played the NHL 94 remember Ray Bourque, right? You can't erase history, EA Sports. That's the latest from the wide world of sports.
11: And now the weather.
1: Mainly cloudy today. It looks like that slight chance of showers might be clearing out here pretty quick. High of 27 today. Clear tonight, low of 10. Tomorrow, mainly sunny, high 27. Friday, sunny, high 25. And then sunny and 30 on Saturday. Right now, it's partly cloudy and 15.
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13: 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What a girl.

0: Oh my goodness, that laugh gets me every time. I know. I say it every time.
1: Every time.
0: Can't help it. You listen to the whole song and I'm cruising along, it's great, and then all of a sudden in the end just
1: yeah.
0: Who's tickling her there? Miley Cyrus, 98 Cool. It's a party in the USA. Party in our Tracks Out of Control room here this morning as well. Because I'm going to be away next week, I'm going to do we'll have like a bonus edition of the Weekend Comedy.
1: Okay. Nice.
0: A week
1: nice.
0: Early, I guess. Okay. Is that cool? We'll still do one on Friday. Don't fret. But we got a bonus one today. Lots of jokes
1: nice.
0: Out there and lots of stuff to talk about. So we'll do that in a second. First, let's check the forecast. It was pouring on the way in earlier.
1: Yeah, it was real wet this morning, but it looks like those rain clouds are clearing out here. Mainly cloudy today, 27 for a high.
0: Maybe you don't normally listen to us on Fridays. You don't even know what the week the comedy is, but it's lots of jokes about things that are going on in the celebrity world. Let's do one bonus edition. We'll look back at the week that was so far in comedy. Okay, here we go. So the Fast and Furious franchise is marking its 25th anniversary. Yeah, they're also celebrating their third plot. Actually, Vin Diesel says reading the script for the last movie made him cry, which I doubt is true. You know, that Vin Diesel can read. Harrison Ford will return as Indiana Jones for a new Disney World ride. Yeah, it will be called Indiana Jones and the Last Desperate Cash Grab. Speaking of cash, Peacock is raising its prices, which is bad news for their subscriber. And finally, Donnie Wahlberg turned 57 this week. 57! He's gone from being a new kid on the block to yelling at the kids on the block to get off his lawn.
1: Poor Donnie.
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0: Nelly Furtado, 90s the newest stuff. More after 7. Lights, she's opening for Bryan Adams. Katy Perry, Tragically Hip, and more. All good things do come to an end eventually. I recall being a young lad and getting, do you remember the video game Rampage?
1: You're
0: like the monsters, you knock down the building. There's a retro game con. It's going to be in Moose Jaw in September, and one of the guys that's going to be there is the guy that created that game.
1: Oh, cool.
0: So I reached out to them because I said, I got a bit of a bone to pick with him because that game took hours to complete. And back then, you know, you didn't have save points on like Nintendo. You had to play straight for hours. And we finally finished this game, and at the end, you're like destroying all these buildings across America. And then there's a map of the USA, and it says, congratulations. And then it just went back to the opening screen, and I was like, are you kidding me? That's it?
1: Right.
0: My friend Lee and I were just like appalled. We're like, what the heck? So I was like, I got a bone to pick with this guy. So anyways,
1: okay.
0: I reached out to him, and he's going to do an interview with us here after 7. So listen for that. Plus, it being a Wednesday and all, I'll have some thoughts from the throne and small contributions to society. All that good stuff.
1: Nice.
0: Let's check the forecast out there ahead of the rant, though. It was pouring at about 3-ish here this morning. But
1: it
0: now
1: was.
0: It's starting to clear up. The sun
1: it
0: is shining better.
1: Yeah, it does say a bit of clouds today, 27 for a high, sitting at 15 right now.
0: Can we please talk about the community donation bins, though, for a second? Because I love the idea, right? Got some clothes you don't want to wear anymore, stuff around the house you don't need. Awesome. Somebody else might actually use that stuff. But once you drive over to the bin, yeesh, it's rant time.
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0: Have you been to some of these before or seen some of the pictures online? I saw them on the Saskatoon Reddit page. It's unbelievable. Bags of clothes, boxes, random household. It's garbage. It's scattered all over the parking lot. And here's the thing that really gets me. You were there. You drove your stuff. You collected it from the house. You got to the bin. To me, that's the hardest part. Then you got out of your car. You walked the 12 feet over. And then at that point, you decide, eh, you know what? I've done enough for society today. I'll just throw this beside the bin. Like, come on. I mean, I understand you want to donate it, and that's a good thing. But if the bin's full, you take it home and come back later. You find another place. You can't leave a giant pile of your crap beside a donation bin. That's not donating. That's leaving a mess for someone else to clean up. Do you know what I mean? Don't turn donation bins into garbage cans. There, I just said that.
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8: Good morning. This is your news for Wednesday, August 19th. In a statement from Prime Minister Mark Carney, he says the United States has agreed to postpone the implementation of its 50% tariff on a range of Canadian goods under Section 338 of the U.S. Tariff Act of 1930 until end of day August 21st. He also says substantial progress has been made, although there is important work still to be done. Nothing proceeds until a full funding formula goes forward that won't impact property tax and council approves. That from Mayor Cynthia Block on the status of plans for the downtown event and entertainment district. She says the choice isn't whether to go ahead with the deed.
9: If we are going to invest in infrastructure, and we must and we will, do we invest where this aging infrastructure will never serve the future of our city and it will never help with downtown revitalization? Or do we invest in this new infrastructure and give ourselves that opportunity for generations to come to have a thriving downtown?
8: Muskeg Lake Cree Nation and the City of Saskatoon signed a memorandum of understanding in June regarding a potential partnership for the project. The 14-year-old girl that was reported missing from Prince Albert in June has been found dead. Peyton Flett was first reported missing June 30th. Since then, police have been working to bring her home. Yesterday afternoon, an autopsy confirmed a body found on August 13th was Peyton. Anyone with information is asked to contact police or Crime Stoppers. After receiving 11 calls to action and a recent review of its 2025 wildfire strategy, the Saskatchewan Public Safety Agency has made an effort to include Indigenous expertise in firefighting. Tuesday, the SPSA signed a memorandum of understanding with the Prince Albert Grand Council and Meadow Lake Tribal Council, which aims to strengthen their shared commitment to wildfire preparedness, prevention, response, and recovery. I'm Venice Ferguson, and that's your news.
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0: Pardon me, but where were these Jays a couple months ago? Good morning, I'm Gregor.
14: Arondo with a fly ball to left field. Straw is there, and he's got it. And the Blue Jays come into the trap and break out the lumber.
0: Yeah, the lumber is right. Toronto comes into Tampa, gets 17 hits, 10 runs. It's a 10-5 win over the AL-leading Rays that keeps them within a half game of the wild card. By the way, how cool is this? A month after being drafted by the Braves, Sasky Carterback has been promoted to their high A affiliate. He went 409 with a single A team. Nice. Back in Sask, 3-down Nation power ranking shows the Riders' loss has dropped them to third there in BC this weekend. Hilltops also got a Sunday game. They'll welcome the Colts to SMF Field. And finally, WNBA superstar Caitlin Clark playing north of the border for the first time. She and her Indiana Fever win at 101-95 over the Tempo. That's Toronto's 11th straight loss. Clark did take advantage of overtime north of the 49th to partake in some of our snacks as well.
15: My favorite were those gummy bears, those like sour gummy bears. I don't know what they were called. I'm sorry, but the coffee crisp was good as well.
0: Oh, I love coffee crisps. That's the latest from the wide world of sports.
16: And now the weather.
1: Mainly cloudy today. It looks like that slight chance of showers is clearing out here pretty quick. High of 27. Clear tonight. Low of 10. Tomorrow, mainly sunny. High 27. Friday, sunny and 25. And then sunny and 30 Saturday. Right now, it's partly cloudy and 15.
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0: Gotta drive my soul up to Candle Lake tomorrow morning. Show's gonna be live from the Hospital Home Lottery grand prize. Well, it's a show home, but it's a show cottage. $2 million cottage.
1: It looks awesome.
0: Lakefront there at Candle Lake. So join us tomorrow. We got all the details. There's an important deadline coming up, and the tickets are going to sell out on this. They always do. Whenever there's a cottage. So be listening for that tomorrow. Hopefully it'll be a nice day. You know, we were had a little rain earlier.
1: Yeah. Next couple of days, absolutely fantastic. Highs around 27, even hitting 30 on Saturday.
2: All the hottest happenings on the cool Celebrity Confidential.
1: Vin Diesel has confirmed that filming a Fast Forever, the 11th installment in the Fast and Furious franchise, will begin in December. Expected to be the last, probably not. It's going to be released in March of 2028. Vin did say that the development process has involved four sets of writers to refine the script.
0: Because there's no more ideas.
1: Well, shot a car into space.
0: I was going to say, they've done more than Sharknado did.
1: Right? You sent a car off a cliff and into an airplane or something? Like,
0: I don't know how much more you can do. I stopped watching
1: after two.
0: Yeah, right?
1: Holy man. Speaking of sequels, Anne Hathaway is giving fans a little bit of hope that maybe Julie Andrews could return for The Princess Diaries 3.
0: Ooh.
1: I'm excited for this. Hathaway says that she has been pushing to get Andrews involved in the new movie, but admits it is a big ask, considering Andrews has previously said that she doesn't think she could return to the role, but Anne is really hoping to change her mind. And someone put together a list of movies that revived an actor's career. So the list includes Iron Man for Robert Downey Jr.
0: Oh, yeah.
1: 100%. The Whale for Brendan Fraser.
0: Mm-hmm.
1: Not like he needed to have his career revived, but John Wick for Keanu Reeves.
0: Yeah, I thought he was doing just fine.
1: Right? Same on that list of, I think he was
0: in Bill and Ted and The Matrix and The
1: Right?
0: Where did he go wrong?
1: I don't know. He was Constantine. Anyway.
0: Yeah.
1: Die Hard for Bruce Willis. And Everything Everywhere All at Once for Kiki Kwan.
0: Ah, yes, right? Yeah. Data from The Goonies. Yeah.
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0: Going to want to know about a couple of high traffic areas under construction today. One is at Taylor Street East. The eastbound lanes will be closed from Hanover to Lansdowne. There'll be two-way traffic maintained in the westbound lanes as well. Over on Ottawa Drive, the northbound lanes will be closed from 35th to 36th. Also, two-way traffic maintained in the southbound lanes over there. For a full listing of all the projects on the go, get to saskatoon.ca/construction.
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0: Tal Bachman's and Natty A. Cool. Get to my thoughts for the throne for this week.
1: Nice.
0: But don't forget as well, today we're doing Ben Tall or football.
1: Yes.
0: What do you want to go see here in the next few days? We got Barney Ben Tall tickets. You text Ben Tall. You're in for those. He's at the Capitol tomorrow. If you want to go watch the Toppers this weekend, you text football. It's Ben Tall or football. You decide what you want. We got lots of stuff to give away here today. On what is, it's a wet morning now. It was raining earlier.
1: Was,
0: but look
1: yeah.
0: at that. Sun shining here. Let's do it.
1: Well, it even says like mainly cloudy for today, but those clouds have definitely been rolling out here. Lots of sunshine right now. 27 for a high, sitting at 15.
0: Got some holidays next week. Just been super busy this week.
1: Nice.
0: I was doing his swim lessons and everything last week. Nary got time alone to myself whenever I do. Usually think of some pretty weird stuff. These are my thoughts from the throne this week. I get some time alone in the bathroom. Here we go. Number one. Aren't bad knees funny? You can get them from not working out enough or working out too much. I mean, you just can't win. Everybody's got
1: so
0: bad
1: true.
0: Knees.
1: So true. I huh? do. Yeah. I do.
0: I have bad knees. I'm like, are these from running? What the hell? All right. Next thought from the throne for the week is this. Can you imagine how bad a Cyclops depth perception is?
1: I mean, ooh, what? Yeah.
0: I went and saw that Odyssey movie. And
1: yeah.
0: He's reaching at guys. He's missing left and right.
1: Do you need a glass?
0: Yeah.
1: Glasses?
0: A glass?
1: A glass?
0: poor Cyclops.
1: Right.
0: He's got to go over to Specs.
1: Oh.
0: All right. And the final thought from the throne for the week is this. How come if you take your socks off at the office, seems kind of offensive, but if you just don't wear them at all in the first place, it doesn't. Like, where is that threshold? Where does that line come from? Where's it drawn, you know?
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7: Good morning. This is your news for Wednesday, August 19th. In a statement from Prime Minister Mark Carney, he says the United States has agreed to postpone the implementation of its 50% tariff on a range of Canadian goods under Section 338 of the U.S. Tariff Act of 1930 until end of day August 21st. He also says substantial progress has been made, although there is important work still to be done. Nothing proceeds until a full funding formula goes forward that won't impact property tax and council approves. That from Mayor Cynthia Block on the status of plans for the downtown event and entertainment district. She says the choice isn't whether to go ahead with the deed.
8: If we are going to invest in infrastructure, and we must and we will, do we invest where this aging infrastructure will never serve the future of our city and it will never help with downtown revitalization? Or do we invest in this new infrastructure and give ourselves that opportunity for generations to come to have a thriving downtown?
7: Muskeg Lake Cree Nation and the City of Saskatoon signed a memorandum of understanding in June regarding a potential partnership for the project. The 14-year-old girl that was reported missing from Prince Albert in June has been found dead. Peyton Flett was first reported missing June 30th. Since then, police have been working to bring her home. Yesterday afternoon, an autopsy confirmed a body found on August 13th was Peyton. Anyone with information is asked to contact police or Crime Stoppers. After receiving 11 calls to action and a recent review of its 2025 wildfire strategy, the Saskatchewan Public Safety Agency has made an effort to include Indigenous expertise in firefighting. Tuesday, the SPSA signed a memorandum of understanding with the Prince Albert Grand Council and Meadow Lake Tribal Council, which aims to strengthen their shared commitment to wildfire preparedness, prevention, response, and recovery. I'm Venice Ferguson, and that's your news.
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14: Good morning. I'm Gregor. The Riders enjoyed one more day off. They'll return to Mosaic this morning to get practice going for their Sunday visit to BC. We're 6-3 here at the midpoint of the season. Topper has also got a Sunday game to get ready for. They're coming off a loss. Edmonton spoiling their home opener last weekend. Blue Jays continue their hot run. Look at this. They've won 14 of their last 21. They knock off the AL-leading Rays last night, 10-5. Kazuma Okamoto broke Toronto's rookie home run record, by the way, with his 25th. Golf, Saskatchewan women's four ball. The Rose Bowl Championship began in 2-day event at Greenbrier yesterday, while professional golfer, broadcaster, and Indigenous youth advocate Noda Begay III, he was on hand for the first of a couple-of-day tournament. It's a junior tournament that bears his name over at the Dunes. WNBA, not only was it the Indiana Fever and Caitlin Clark's first-ever game north of the border, but the Tempo welcomed back Brittany Sykes. Not enough, though. The Fever win it with Clark in good spirits after the game.
15: I love your Canadian accent. It's awesome. Do you guys feel like I have an accent? Like, I do? Really? A Midwest accent? Or, oh, okay.
14: Finally, the player rankings are out for the new NHL 27 video game. They're making a big deal out of Connor McDavid being a 99, like it's never happened before. Hey, those of us who played the NHL 94 remember Ray Bourque, right? You can't erase history, EA Sports. That's the latest from the wide world of sports.
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7: This is Venice Ferguson with Coffee Talk. Back in 2019, and unbeknownst to anyone, the worst possible timing, the Saskatchewan government changed how it administered assistance payments. So months before COVID hit, the government stopped paying rent directly to landlords for those on social assistance. There's a lot of critics out there who think that's the leading cause of addiction and homelessness. Do I think it contributed? Absolutely. But the fact that the change was instituted when the whole world went sideways can't be dismissed either. Cast your mind back and think about stories in Saskatoon, for instance, about specific slum landlords and the living conditions and the lack of fire safety. That was, I believe, part of the motivation to have tenants pay the rent themselves. Unfortunately, as COVID-19 and all that it created continues to churn and generate chaos, this led to people having addiction issues that then likely turned to homeless issues. The government has tweaked the process several times now. And there are clients where social services pays directly to the landlord to ensure they have a roof over their heads. Will addicts, bad ones, give up a place to live to feed a habit? Sure. But this problem that is Canada-wide now is extremely complex. And I can't imagine being a social worker trying to navigate the system and the people suffering.
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1: Mainly cloudy today, although it's pretty sunny out there right now. Was calling for a slight chance of showers this morning, but looks like those rain clouds are clearing out. 27 for a high today. Clear tonight, low of 10. Tomorrow, mainly sunny, high 27. Friday, sunny, high 25. And then Saturday, sunshine, high of 30. Right now it's partly cloudy and 15.
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1: Pay phones are no more. 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
2: It's the way to the Matrix.
1: You eating steak over there or something? Speaking of going back to the 80s and 90s, the video game Rampage, huge then on the Nintendo in arcades. Do you remember arcades? There's a retro game con coming to Moose Jaw. Brian Collin, the creator of Rampage, on the line. I'm so thrilled for this. We'll chat with him in a second. First, let's check the forecast here quick. Don't want to be staying inside playing video games today. It's going to be nice.
2: No, it's going to be gorgeous. It's lots of sunshine this morning, but 27 for a high today.
1: Retro Game Con coming to Moose Jaw. This is in September. Brian Collin is there. Like I said, created the movie or the video game Rampage. They made a movie out of it. That's how huge it was. Like, it was a phenomenon back then.
2: Yeah.
1: To me, one of the three greatest arcade games ever. Because you got to be the bad guy for the first time. It was always you were a good guy. This was like, you're the monster. It's like, wait a minute, what? So here's the thing, Brian. I have a little bit of a bone to pick with you because when that came out on Nintendo, it took hours to complete. You couldn't save along the way like you can now. You had to actually do it. And so my friend Lee and I finished the game. It took hours. And then there's all it says on the screen was congratulations. And then it went back to the like prompt to start the game again. And we were shocked after all that. Did people just not care about endings back then? Or were, like, please tell me you were limited by what you could do on the Nintendo, or what was it?
3: Partially right. Actually, partially dead on. When I made Rampage, nobody was putting endings in arcade games. But Rampage earned so well for so long, for decades, really, in arcade still. If the arcade didn't last, the arcade cabinet went to a bowling alley or a Pizza Hut. Everybody got to play the arcade version. And the arcade version had 768 different levels. And we figured no one is ever getting to the end of this game because we're so smart and we're game designers, right?
1: Yeah.
3: Well, what we didn't consider is that this was one of the first games that let you buy in if you didn't leave the screen when you walked off naked. Yeah. That's another story. But since you could buy in and it was very popular back then, even in the arcades, players would buy in all day long, and the thing might get played from 8 a.m. till 10 p.m. And players that were playing late at night would get to the end of the 768th level, and all that happened was the monsters would turn to the player and go, "Arg." And then after it was out in production, out in the world for a couple of months, we were getting so much grief for that.
1: Oh.
3: And then later when it went to home games, of course, there was no ending for them to put on the end of the game. So I guess I'm responsible for that, too. Now, in Rampage World Tour, we made sure we gave them a big ending on the moon and all kinds of ridiculous stuff all through that game. But in that first one, we were pushing that hardware farther than anybody thought it could go. So I do apologize to anyone that worked their butt off with their friends and through the middle of the night to get to the end of the original Rampage. I'm very sorry about that.
1: No, I accept your apology because it was still so much fun to play. And like I say, that's just like melded in my brain. I can't tell you hardly any of the other games I did or finished, but that's like always a story. It's lived on for so many years. Right?
3: I love hearing about that. At my age, I kind of assume that anybody that played Rampage back in the day, you know, they're probably almost grown-ups, if not beyond, and they've all forgotten about it. And when I first started going to, I was told by a guy that ran an arcade here, it's like, no, Brian, you got to start doing game cons. You got to go to game expos because people still remember. And he dragged me to one. And for the first time in, 20, 30 years, I'm watching people play the arcade games again. And it was magic for me. So I never get tired of hearing anybody say they played Rampage or any of my games because it just delights the heck out of me that people still remember them.
1: Pretty neat. Brian's going to be in Moose Jaw at this Game Con.
2: Yeah.
1: And if you want to hear my whole conversation with him, because the guy can tell stories.
2: Oh, for sure.
1: Post it online, onto the socials. Check it out.
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0: 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More 90s and newer stuff after 8. Sugar Ray, Lady Gaga,
1: nice.
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0: Be on, 98 Cool. Gregor and Sarah will share our small contributions to society in a second. First, check in the forecast. The sun's kind of poked through these clouds here now.
1: Yeah, not too bad. That slight chance of showers kind of looks like it's on the way out, though. 27 for a high today, though.
0: We're always talking about the little things we're doing to make this whirly twirly world a better place.
1: Yep.
0: These are our small contributions to society. What's yours this week, Sarah?
1: That I trick my son into learning his alphabet by telling him that if he does his letters, he can watch YouTube.
0: Oh.
1: Which can also be considered maybe a toxic that I let my son watch YouTube.
0: Yeah, well, yeah. Depends on the way you look at it, right? Right. You're like, hey, from my vantage point.
1: You need to learn to write, kid. Let's make a deal.
0: Let's do this.
1: I'm always willing to make a deal.
0: Hey, I had the son, my son on YouTube yesterday because he's still working on tying his own shoes.
1: Oh.
0: Taught him to ride a bike. I said, I don't know if I'm the guy to teach you this. We just cannot wrap our heads around it.
1: You got to do under the log and around the tree and through the hole.
0: I said, you're a YouTube guy. Go find a video on this. So I think he's finally got it sorted out, which is good. Like, oh, thank the heavens. My small contribution to society stems from my rant earlier. I saw some photos online, and I've been to these drop-off donation bins. People just throw all this stuff on.
1: Yeah.
0: No, me, if I show up and it's full and it's overloaded, I'm turning around. I'm coming back another day. You can't just throw it on the ground.
1: I like that.
0: I mean, that's not somebody else's problem.
1: The big recycling bins, too, like the community ones.
0: Yeah, those big recycling bins. Yeah, same thing.
1: They're always a mess.
0: What are you doing? Come on, we're better than that.
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7: Good morning. This is your news for Wednesday, August 19th. In a statement from Prime Minister Mark Carney, he says the United States has agreed to postpone the implementation of its 50% tariff on a range of Canadian goods under Section 338 of the U.S. Tariff Act of 1930 until end of day, August 21st. He also says substantial progress has been made, although there is important work still to be done. Nothing proceeds until a full funding formula goes forward that won't impact property tax and council approves. That from Mayor Cynthia Block on the status of plans for the downtown event and entertainment district. She says the choice isn't whether to go ahead with the deed.
8: If we are going to invest in infrastructure, and we must and we will, do we invest where this aging infrastructure will never serve the future of our city and it will never help with downtown revitalization? Or do we invest in this new infrastructure and give ourselves that opportunity for generations to come to have a thriving downtown?
7: Muskeg Lake Cree Nation and the City of Saskatoon signed a memorandum of understanding in June regarding a potential partnership for the project. The 14-year-old girl that was reported missing from Prince Albert in June has been found dead. Peyton Flett was first reported missing June 30th. Since then, police have been working to bring her home. Yesterday afternoon, an autopsy confirmed a body found on August 13th was Peyton. Anyone with information is asked to contact police or Crime Stoppers. After receiving 11 calls to action and a recent review of its 2025 wildfire strategy, the Saskatchewan Public Safety Agency has made an effort to include Indigenous expertise in firefighting. Tuesday, the SPSA signed a Memorandum of Understanding with the Prince Albert Grand Council and Meadow Lake Tribal Council, which aims to strengthen their shared commitment to wildfire preparedness, prevention, response, and recovery. I'm Venice Ferguson, and that's your news.
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0: Pardon me, but where were these Jays a couple months ago? Good morning, I'm Gregor.
11: Arondo with a fly ball to left field. Straw is there, and he's got it. And the Blue Jays come into the trap and break out the lumber.
0: Yeah, the lumber is right. Toronto comes into Tampa, gets 17 hits, 10 runs. It's a 10-5 win over the AL-leading Rays that keeps them within a half game of the wild card. By the way, how cool is this? A month after being drafted by the Braves, Sasky Carterback has been promoted to their high A affiliate. He went 409 with a single A team. Nice. Back in Sask, three down nation power ranking shows the Riders' loss has dropped them to third there in BC this weekend. Hilltops also got a Sunday game. They'll welcome the Colts to SMF Field. And finally, WNBA superstar Caitlin Clark playing north of the border for the first time. She and her Indiana Fever win at 101-95 over the Tempo. That's Toronto's 11th straight loss. Clark did take advantage of overtime north of the 49th to partake in some of our snacks as well.
12: My favorite were those gummy bears, those like sour gummy bears. I don't know what they were called. I'm sorry, but the coffee crisp was good as well.
0: Oh, I love coffee crisps. That's the latest from the wide world of sports.
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1: Mainly cloudy today. That slight chance of showers looks like it is on the way out. Getting up to a high of 27 today. Clear tonight, low of 10. Tomorrow, mainly sunny, high 27. Friday, sunny, high 25. And then Saturday, sunny, high of 30. Right now, it's mainly sunny and 14.
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0: Speaking of flying, that reminds me of our good friends over at Stars.
1: Yeah.
0: Flying the big red chopper up there, saving lives, you mm-hmm. know, as they do. Just a reminder, Friday, the deadline for tickets in their lotto. There's some amazing show homes. There's trips, vehicles. Let's support them. Get your tickets. And it ends on Friday, so you got to get them before
1: okay.
0: them.
1: Okay.
0: Cool morning. It's Greg or Sarah. They might not have been flying last night because it was raining, but it's sure nice out there now.
1: It is, yeah. Mainly cloudy today. 27 for a high.
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1: Sad to hear the news of Frank Beard's passing. He's the drummer for ZZ Top, passed away Monday at the age of 77. No cause of death has been announced, although he has had some health issues over the last couple of years. But he joined the band in 96 with Billy Gibbons and Dusty Hill, and the three of them stayed together up until Hill's passing in 2021. Gibbons called Beard a great friend, a collaborator, one of the most naturally innovative drummers. And then, of course, there's the irony that Frank Beard was the only member of ZZ Top without a beard.
0: Right?
1: Maybe that's why they gave him a pass.
0: Yeah.
1: It's like, your name is already Beard. We're fine.
0: You got the beard in the
1: okay.
0: name.
1: Yeah. Madonna tops the list of nominees for this year's MTV Video Music Awards with 11
0: Whoa.
1: Nominations.
0: Didn't know we were still doing videos.
1: I know, right? Well, she just... Well, didn't she just put out some weird...
0: I think it was like a new collaboration album.

0: not thingy, safe whatever. For work kind of video. Yeah, I don't know.
1: I think she always does that.
0: Yeah. Funny enough, Taylor Swift only had 9 nominations, followed by Ariana Grande and Sabrina Carpenter with 7 each. The awards will be handed out September 27th. The host has yet to be announced. And Canadian treasure Celine Dion is preparing for a major comeback, and she revealed some of the intense work that she's been doing in order to get back on stage after being diagnosed a couple of years ago with stiff person syndrome. Mm. So she says not only is she doing physical therapy, but she's doing vocal therapy, immunotherapy, new medication, Pilates, and even ballet.
1: Is there any therapy she's not doing? Oh, my goodness.
0: It doesn't sound like it.
1: I guess you never deny Celine Dion, though.
0: Or Shania.
1: Or Shania.
0: Yeah. But no, Celine says she misses her fans, and she's prepping for like a 5-week run in Paris next month, and then she plans for more shows next year. So fingers crossed, I'm hoping she at least does some Canadian stops.
1: If you're going to go anywhere else, you have come
0: please
1: to your
0: come home.
1: Home country, yeah.
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15: 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And, well, these two. Gregor and Sarah in the morning.

0: He's coming to town to Saskatoon in next month, or only in a few weeks.
1: Couple of weeks. Right after the kids go back to school.
0: Speaking of shows as well, don't forget, today we're giving away tickets. It's our Ben Tall or Football.
1: Oh, yeah.
0: Which all do you want?
1: I love it.
0: Barney Bentall's at the Capitol tomorrow. If you want tickets to see him, text Bentall right now, 306-938-9800, Sigil Rewards text line. If you want to go to football, the other all, we've got Toppers tickets.
1: Yeah.
0: They've got Calgary in town this weekend. I feel bad for Calgary. we lost last weekend, and typically I find with the Hilltops, if they ever lose a game, the following game, look out. I'm predicting about a 63-0
1: right?
0: score, which, by the way, you can go on our website, 98cool.ca, predict the score. Whoever's closest wins a free oil change from OK Tire. Or if you just want to go to the name game, text football 306. 938-9800. It's Bentall or Football this morning with yes. Gregor and Sarah. It is a nice morning now, but it was pretty rainy earlier.
1: Yeah, it was. Thankfully, though, that sunshine's starting to come out, but 27 for a high today. It's 16 right now.
0: As if the pouring rain wasn't enough to deal with earlier, I also had a twang to the ticker.
1: No!
0: Jonathan Frakes, a.k.a.
1: Make it so.
0: Yeah, number two, Riker on Star Trek Next Generation. Today is 74.
1: Oh, my goodness.
0: He's almost three-quarters of a century old. Like, how old does that sound?
1: Well, he used to host that, like, Weird or Not show, too.
0: Yes, for sure.
1: I don't know, him and the Doctor, like, that was probably one of the best, like, TV love stories ever.
0: But I just can't believe
1: 74.
0: I mean, I'm thinking to myself, well, he must have been pretty young when they were doing the show then. But then I think, yeah, like that was probably about 40 years ago when that was on.
1: Yeah, mid to late 30s.
0: Oh, my goodness.
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17: Good morning. This is your news for Wednesday, August 19th. In a statement from Prime Minister Mark Carney, he says the United States has agreed to postpone the implementation of its 50% tariff on a range of Canadian goods under Section 338 of the U.S. Tariff Act of 1930 until end of day August 21st. He also says substantial progress has been made, although there is important work still to be done. Nothing proceeds until a full funding formula goes forward that won't impact property tax and council approves. That from Mayor Cynthia Block on the status of plans for the downtown event and entertainment district. She says the choice isn't whether to go ahead with the deed.
2: If we are going to invest in infrastructure, and we must and we will, do we invest where this aging infrastructure will never serve the future of our city and it will never help with downtown revitalization? Or do we invest in this new infrastructure and give ourselves that opportunity for generations to come to have a thriving downtown?
17: Muskeg Lake Cree Nation and the City of Saskatoon signed a memorandum of understanding in June regarding a potential partnership for the project. The 14-year-old girl that was reported missing from Prince Albert in June has been found dead. Peyton Flett was first reported missing June 30th. Since then, police have been working to bring her home. Yesterday afternoon, an autopsy confirmed a body found on August 13th was Peyton. Anyone with information is asked to contact police or Crime Stoppers. After receiving 11 calls to action and a recent review of its 2025 wildfire strategy, the Saskatchewan Public Safety Agency has made an effort to include Indigenous expertise in firefighting. Tuesday, the SPSA signed a memorandum of understanding with the Prince Albert Grand Council and Meadow Lake Tribal Council, which aims to strengthen their shared commitment to wildfire preparedness, prevention, response, and recovery. I'm Venice Ferguson, and that's your news.
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0: Good morning. I'm Gregor. The Riders enjoyed one more day off. They'll return to Mosaic this morning to get practice going for their Sunday visit to BC. We're 6-3 here at the midpoint of the season. Topper has also got a Sunday game to get ready for. They're coming off a loss. Edmonton spoiling their home opener last weekend. Blue Jays continue their hot run. Look at this. They've won 14 of their last 21. They knock off the AL-leading Rays last night, 10-5. Kazuma Okamoto broke Toronto's rookie home run record, by the way, with his 25th. Golf, Saskatchewan women's four ball. The Rose Bowl Championship began at 2-day event at Greenbrier yesterday, while professional golfer, broadcaster, and Indigenous youth advocate Noda Begay III, he was on hand for the first of a couple of day tournament. It's a junior tournament that bears his name over at the Dunes. WNBA, not only was it the Indiana Fever and Caitlin Clark's first ever game north of the border, but the Tempo welcomed back Brittany Sykes. Not enough, though, the Fever win it with Clark in good spirits after the game.
6: I love your Canadian accent. It's awesome. Do you guys feel like I have an accent? Like, I do? Really? A Midwest accent? Or, oh, okay.
0: Finally, the player rankings are out for the new NHL 27 video game. They're making a big deal out of Connor McDavid being a 99, like it's never happened before. Hey, those of us who played the NHL 94 remember Ray Bourque, right? You can't erase history, EA Sports. That's the latest from the wide world of sports.
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1: Weather. It still says mainly cloudy today, although the sun out there is giving us that a run for its money. 27 for a high today, likely going to see some sunshine throughout the day. Clear tonight, low of 10. Tomorrow, mainly sunny, high of 27. Friday, sunny, high 25. And then Saturday, sunny, a high of 30. Right now, it's mainly sunny and 16.
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They've reached the age where they're cautioned to slow down by their doctor instead of the police. 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

0: the newer stuff on the way before 9, including the Smashing Pumpkins.
1: Nice.
0: Lady Gaga as well, also coming up. In the 98-Minute Music Marathon, we'll replay part of the interview that we had with the Rampage creator. Do you remember?
1: That's so cool.
0: The arcade, and then it came out on the Nintendo video game. He's going to be at this retro con thing in
1: nice.
0: Moose Jaw. So I wanted to interview him because I finished the game. It took hours and hours, and the ending... it was pretty lackluster. So
1: yeah.
0: I said, man, I got a bone to pick with you, but he was really great about it. So if you missed the conversation, listen later on, and or you can go to our socials. I posted the whole interview. He was awesome. It's on the old socials. Getting to the rant in a second here as well. But first, let's look at the forecast. It was raining earlier, but we still got some summertime heat on the
1: way. Yeah, 27 today and tomorrow. You mean 30 on Saturday. But yeah, that slight chance of showers this morning seems like it's out the window.
0: We do need to talk about community donation bins for a second, because I love the idea. You get clothes you don't wear anymore. Perfect. Awesome. Drop them in there. Somebody else might actually use them. That's awesome. But once you've driven over to these bins, yeesh, it's rant time.
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0: Have you seen the pictures of some of these online, or have you gone to one? 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And here's the thing that gets me. I feel like you were there. You... got this stuff. You drove. You loaded it in the vehicle. This is all the hardest part, walking over the 12 feet from your car. And then at that point, somehow you decide, okay, I've done enough for society. I'll just dump it off beside the bin.
1: Yeah.
0: That works. Like, I understand that you want to donate it, and that's a good thing. 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So let's not turn the donation bins into garbage cans. There, I just said that.
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1: nice.
0: At you here. We got all the 90s and newer stuff. Plus, I'm going to be on holidays next week.
1: Yeah.
0: I've been accumulating some great jokes lately.
1: Nice.
0: So we're going to do a bonus edition of the week that was in comedy today on a Wednesday to help you get through this week here. Maybe you're not on holidays. If you're on holidays, though, ooh, have you got a nice week?
1: It's incredible. Yeah, 27 today, tomorrow, 25 Friday, 30 on Saturday.
0: Nice. It's Gregor and Sarah, and yeah, bonus edition of the week that was in comedy. These are jokes about celebrities and things going on. You're ready to slap your knees. Let's do it. Okay, here we go. So the Fast and Furious franchise is marking its 25th anniversary. Yeah, they're also celebrating their third plot. Actually, Vin Diesel says reading the script for the last movie made him cry, which I doubt is true. You know, that Vin Diesel can read. Harrison Ford will return as Indiana Jones for a new Disney World ride. Yeah, it will be called Indiana Jones and the Last Desperate Cash Grab. Speaking of cash, Peacock is raising its prices, which is bad news for their subscriber. And finally, Donnie Wahlberg turned 57 this week. 57! He's gone from being a new kid on the block to yelling at the kids on the block to get off his lawn. Yeah, for sure. A bit of a twang to the ticker there.
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0: Mariana Trench, Natty A. Cool, Ace of Base gets the honor of kicking off today's Natty 8-Minute Music Marathon. Gregor Serra, we just had some pretty funny jokes.
1: Yeah.
0: At the expense of our dear friend Vin Diesel and the
1: joking he can't read.
0: That wasn't comedy.
1: So good.
0: But he did say when they're going to start filming this, the supposed last one in December?
1: December, yeah, is when production's going to start. My favorite part about this is that he said that it involved four sets of writers to refine the script. It's like, yeah, you just need to have him say, because we're family. Like, at least once and you're good.
0: I was going to say, what script? Is there a script in these things?
1: Well,
0: no.
1: You said it's like kind of at that, like, Sharknado level of...
0: Like, outrageous
1: weirdness. Yeah, like, you got the cars going.

0: Avril Lavigne's on Atta A Cool. More 90s and newer stuff in the 98 Minute Music Marathon, including see some Crash Test Dummies on the way.
1: Oh, nice.
0: Madonna in a minute here. You were mentioning her earlier this morning. See, I guess there are video awards still.
1: There are. Yeah, MTV.
0: She's leading the nominations. Actually, this is huge because for the first time in, I don't know, however long, a decade, someone got more nominations at something than Taylor Swift.
1: It's true, yeah. So Madonna has 11 noms, where Taylor Swift has 9.
0: Whoa! But yeah, Taylor who? What?
1: But no, Madonna's up for things like Video of the Year, also Artist of the Year, which is huge for her, crazy, I would think. But yeah, it's crazy. 11 noms for Madonna.
0: No, nuts. Express Yourself on the way. First, some Adele. Speaking of great female voices, Someone Like You is a 98 Cool.

0: Great Big C, Nada A. Cool, Gregor, and Sarah. Before lunchtime today, we're going to give away our tickets that we've got this morning. We're doing Bentall or football. Which all do you want to go see? Barney Bentall plays the Capitol tomorrow. Text his name if you want those tickets. Text football if you want to go see the Toppers in action.
1: Nice.
0: Sunday, the Calgary Colts are here at SMF Field. It's Bentall, it's football. You text which all you want today, and we'll get a hold of some winners here shortly. Good luck. Thanks for listening. Right now, you got Smash Mouth on your radio.

0: This is Venice Ferguson with your Saskatoon weather. Cloudy with a chance of showers and risk of thunderstorm this morning, but it does clear off later in the morning with the wind northwest gusting to 50 and a high of 27. Tonight, clear. The wind becomes light, low of 10. Tomorrow, sunshine, high 27. And sunny into the weekend, high 25 Friday, high of 30 on Saturday.
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0: KC, Kelly Clarkson, 98 Cool, Stronger. We got the 90s and newer stuff, and every Wednesday I usually share my thoughts from the throne. Don't get a lot of time to myself. It's usually when I'm alone in the bathroom. Life's busy. We're going on the holidays next
1: life
0: week.
1: Life of a parent, too.
0: Yeah, a parent, the kids in the swim lessons, the hockey's back again. So this is what I thought of when I did get some time to myself in the bathroom. Here we go. Aren't bad knees funny? Because you can get them from not working out enough or working out too much. I mean, it's just... Yeah. You're going to get bad knees somehow or another in your life.
1: So true. So true.
0: Everybody gets them, man. Okay, next thought from the throne is this. Can you imagine how bad a Cyclops depth perception is? I mean,
1: oh, yeah.
0: I love what you said earlier. He needs glass.
1: Glass?
0: Not glasses.
1: Glasses? I like your suggestion. Go to specs.
0: I was at,
1: I'll help him out.
0: Well, I was at A&W the other day for the burgers thing I was filming. Yeah. Remember I was telling you? Specs is right across the street, so I should have said, you got glasses?
1: Glass? Yeah.
0: I thought of it when I went to see that Odyssey movie there. So. Okay, and my final thought from the throne for the week is this. How come taking your socks off at the office seems offensive, but if you just don't wear them at all in the first place, it's not. Do you know what I mean? Like there's somewhere a line that's crossed, and it's just, it's very blurry. It's very gray area, I'm just saying.
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0: Plenty of great 90s and newest stuff on the way here in the next few minutes. Three Doors Down, Crash Test Dummies from the Dumb and Dumber soundtrack. Peter Pumpkinhead. It's Gregor. It's Sarah. Wednesday morning. Thanks for hanging out with us as you make your way through the day. Maybe you're on holidays. Good for you. You got a nice hot week for yourselves. It's usually at this point, though, we share the little things we're doing to make the world a better place. Our small contributions to society. Sarah trying to make her son a productive member of society.
1: Trying to, while also contributing to him being a degen. I don't know. Maybe. We try to make deals with him to, like, learn to write his letters.
0: Yeah, yeah.
1: So we tell him, like, look, bud, if we work on letters, you can... You can watch YouTube.
0: Boom, there it is.
1: He's got shows on YouTube he likes to watch, so.
0: For sure.
1: So, I don't know, we try to bribe him.
0: Yeah.
1: Yeah.
0: Kind of, sorta.
1: I'm all for making a good deal.
0: But then
1: it means he's learning.
0: Yeah, he's going to get the letter. Yeah. So there you go. Yeah. I know my son's on there. I told him the other day, get on the YouTube, because he's still struggling with tying his shoes all the time.
1: Yeah.
0: And I tried to teach him, for years. Every once in a while, I can't do it anymore. I'm like, I don't know how to... So
1: YouTube is a great place to go.
0: That's what I said.
1: Find,
0: I'm like,
1: that kind of stuff.
0: Dude, you're on YouTube. There's got to be somebody that shows you the way,
1: because
0: I can't seem to do it. My small contribution to society this week comes from my rant earlier. This is why I ranted about it. Is you go to these community donation bins and they're just overflowing with.
1: Yeah,
0: you got to park a mile away and wade through the trash to get to them. It's ugly.
1: I feel it's kind of the same with like the community recycling.
0: Yes,
1: bins.
0: Those big ones.
1: Always
0: a
1: mess.
0: Always cardboard all over the damn place. No, that's great. So when I pulled up the other day, I just turned around and left. I'm like, I'm going to have to come back. I can't throw more on this fire over here. So that's what I'm doing.
1: Yeah.
0: What are you doing? What's your small contribution to society?

0: CeeLo Green's on At It Ain't Cool. Gregor, Sarah, and you know, Sarah and her lists.
1: I love me a list.
0: Today you had a good list, but there was one name in particular I did not agree with.
1: I feel like there's at least two on this one, maybe even three. I didn't mention this other one.
0: Oh, okay.
1: So it's a list of movies that revived an actor's career.
0: Yeah, yeah.
1: 100% agree. Iron Man for Robert Downey Jr.
0: Sure. Yep.
1: The Whale for Brendan Fraser.
0: Huge.
1: Kiki Kwan. Everything Everywhere All at Once.
0: Yeah, Rooney there. Yeah.
1: But the two that kind of got us was John Wick for Keanu Reeves.
0: I don't know where Keanu Reeves, anybody would consider his career. He was in Bill and Ted's.
1: Yeah.
0: The Matrix. Like, where did he
1: John
0: have a,
1: Wick, Constantine.
0: Did he have a giant downturn that he
1: right?
0: needed a revival?
1: Same with Bruce Willis with Die Hard.
0: Yeah.
1: The other one that was on the list was Pulp Fiction for John Travolta.
0: Yeah.
1: But, I mean, he had Grease. He had Saturday Night Fever. Like...
0: In their defense on the list, I remember when that movie came out and there was a lot of talk about, it was just, I don't know, it was a different role for him. So
1: I guess it kind of, maybe in that aspect,
0: brought him
1: yeah.
0: back to the forefront.
1: Yeah.
0: But, definitely.
1: I'll give you that.
0: Well, there's some questionable content on that list. We'll always love you and your lists, Sarah.
1: Yeah.

0: I'm going to be saying that to a Red Bull later on. say, bring me to life. So we got a long day ahead.
1: We're doing
0: the show, and then myself and a couple of the other crew here, we're driving up to Candle Lake tonight, which is like a couple and a half hours there.
1: This is a beautiful drive.
0: Well, and the thing is, we get to go to that beautiful $2 million hospital home lottery grand prize show home. We're going to be doing the show from that lakefront cottage tomorrow morning.
1: Oh, so, it looks so nice.
0: I'm pretty pumped. There's a deadline coming at you Friday for your choice of like some incredible trips, including living in Spain for like 3 months. Like, this is more than a trip. This is like a life-altering thing.
1: So. How do I take 3 months off?
0: And whenever they have these cottages as the grand prize, those always sell out. So don't wait. HospitalHomeLottery.org for tickets. Greg or Sarah, right now, Soul Decision.

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to the 98-Minute Music Marathon. That's Big Mountain. Cool morning. This is Gregor Sarah. I've had a couple of people say to me, hey, you're like actually doing this and running this. No, I am. I've signed up for the 10K Step Up for Mental Health. Super pumped about it. Even as I was doing a training run on the weekend, saw Jonathan Huntington, who's behind this whole big thing. All of the money raised going to mental health programs around town. You still got like a month until the race time. So lots of time to get ready. There's a 5 and a 10, whatever you want to do. But it always sells out. So make sure you hop on and get registered now. 321gorunning.ca. Yeah, I did used to run quite a bit more. I haven't run much in the last few years. When I turned 40, I challenged myself. I did a 50K race in the mountains. And I say race, but I use that term very loosely. It was in the mountains. It was like 7 hours. But anyways, this is a nice challenge for me now at this point in my life, a 10K. So that's what I'm doing. But hey, whatever you want to sign up for, would love to have you join me at the start line, the Step Up for Mental Health, 321gorunning.ca. Gregor Sarah and the Karen Crows.

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16: This is Venice Ferguson with your Saskatoon weather. Cloudy with a chance of showers and risk of thunderstorm this morning, but it does clear off later in the morning with the wind northwest gusting to 50 and a high of 27. Tonight, clear. The wind becomes light, low of 10. Tomorrow, sunshine, high 27. And sunny into the weekend, high 25 Friday, high of 30 on Saturday.
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0: Pink's on 90, a cool 90s and newer stuff. That's Try. There's a retro game con going on in Moose Jaw, middle of September there. Brian Collin, who is the creator of, you remember Rampage? Like the arcade game turned Nintendo. Like, it was huge, huge. He's going to be there at this con.
1: I love that these these retro cons are just more of a thing these days.
0: Oh, for sure. This one sounds amazing. There's all kinds of battles. But to me, this is like one of the biggest arcade games. You got to be the bad guy for the first time, if that makes sense. Like, you know, you're always the good guy in these video games. And then this one, you were the monster.
1: The bad guy.
0: Just knocking down buildings. But Brian joins us now. And buddy, I said earlier, I got a bone to pick with you because that game on the Nintendo took hours upon hours to complete. There wasn't save points like there are in games now. Like, you had to do it. And I know my friend Lee and I played for, I don't know, I'm going to say 3+ hours to finish this thing. And then at the end of the game, it just said, congratulations, and went back to the title scroll. And we were sitting there just like, are you kidding me? After we finally achieved this. Like, did you guys not care about endings then?
1: Or, right?
0: I don't know, tell me that there wasn't enough room on Nintendo game cartridges. What happened?
2: Partially right. Actually, partially dead on. When I made Rampage, nobody was putting endings in arcade games, but Rampage earned so well for so long, for decades really, in arcade still. If the arcade didn't last, the arcade cabinet went to a bowling alley or a Pizza Hut. Everybody got to play the arcade version, and the arcade version had 768 different levels. And we figured no one is ever getting to the end of this game because we're so smart and we're game designers, right?
0: Yeah.
2: Well, what we didn't consider is that this was one of the first games that let you buy in if you didn't leave the screen when you walked off naked. Yeah. That's another story. But since you could buy in and it was very popular back then, even in the arcades, players would buy in all day long, and the thing might get played from 8 a.m. till 10 p.m. And players that were playing late at night would get to the end of the 768th level, and all that happened was the monsters would turn to the player and go, "Arg." And then after it was out in production, out in the world for a couple of months, we were getting so much grief for that.
0: Oh.
2: And then later when it went to home games, of course, there was no ending for them to put on the end of the game. So I guess I'm responsible for that, too. Now, in Rampage World Tour, we made sure we gave them a big ending on the moon and all kinds of ridiculous stuff all through that game. But in that first one, we were pushing that hardware farther than anybody thought it could go. So I do apologize to anyone that worked their butt off with their friends and through the middle of the night to get to the end of the original Rampage. I'm very sorry about that.
0: No, I accept your apology because it was still so much fun to play. And like I say, that's just like melded in my brain. I can't tell you hardly any of the other games I did or finished, but that's like always a story. It's lived on for so many years.
2: I love hearing about that. At my age, I kind of assume that anybody that played Rampage back in the day, you know, they're probably almost grown-ups, if not beyond, and they've all forgotten about it. And when I first started going to... I was told by a guy that ran an arcade here, it's like, no, Brian, you got to start doing game cons. You got to go to game expos because people still remember. And he dragged me to one. And for the first time in, 20, 30 years, I'm watching people play the arcade games again. And it was magic for me. So I never get tired of hearing anybody say they played Rampage or any of my games because it just delights the heck out of me that people still remember them.
0: Mm, I can hear the passion in your voice, man. You're going to tell some great stories, I'm sure, at this Retro Game Con in Moose Jaw. Appreciate your time. If you want to hear my whole conversation with Brian, because we chatted actually quite at great lengths about some other stuff in the gaming world, check that out on our socials. He was just awesome. So appreciate his time, and I don't know, did you play that game? Did you feel what I felt? Got to the end?

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0: Jennifer Lopez a minute ago. That's Faber Drive. They're coming to the Capitol in October.
1: Nice.
0: It's a cool morning, Scrigger, Sarah. Hardly morning so much anymore. We're on our way to lunchtime here. Which, speaking of the Capitol, tomorrow night, Barney Bentall and the legendary Hearts.
1: Oh, my goodness.
0: What a venue to be that close. I mean, you're like you and I far away from Barney Bentall. Are you kidding me? We got a pair of tickets up for grabs this morning on the Seeger Rewards text line. We did Bentall or football. You've been texting in which all you wanted, because we have Hilltops tickets to give away yet, too. Who won the Barney Bentall
1: ticket? We are sending Neil.
0: Neil, enjoy the concert. Like I say, you're going to be arm's length away from a legend tomorrow night at the Capitol. Gregor, Sarah, Push. 90's the newest stuff from Magic.

0: Minogue's on 98 Cool. I forgot about that story yesterday. We were just playing Matchbox 20, and you were like, "Oh yeah, didn't he smash his guitar player in the head with the mic
1: with
0: stand?"
1: With the mic stand, and they had to tweeze the earpiece out of the guitarist's ear.
0: Isn't that crazy? Like, if you've ever picked up a mic stand,
1: it's heavy.
0: They're very. That would. I mean, he's got to be concussed
1: a little bit
0: for sure.
1: I'm also taking away from that Rob Thomas is a strong man.
0: That's
1: or
0: right.
1: Something
0: to flail that around. Actually, it's funny. So last night, Hayden had hockey. We were over at the Gemini, and every team gets a little pizza party with their with their team entry fee. Yeah. So they were having pizza, and all the parents are chatting away. And I don't know how we got on concerts and shows. Yeah. And one of the moms was talking about how she saw Nickelback like back when they were total nobodies.
1: Yeah.
0: And there was like some tour bus, and she was going to get on the tour bus. And Chad Kroeger kicked them all off. He's like, "Get out, everybody off."
1: What?
0: He said, "You're making a big mess in here."
1: Fair enough. Fair enough.
0: That was pretty funny.
1: Oh, that's good.
0: Photographs on 98 Cool. Nickelback.

0: Sean Desmond, Nadia A. Cool. I don't remember. I don't even think I have enough fingers on my hands to count how many outfits he changed over in his show at the Saskatoon X. I did not expect that.
1: He put on a good show, though.
0: And of course, yes, there were some where he was shirtless and
1: oh no,
0: showing off. Oh no, gotta show off your muscles.
1: Oh no.
0: Oh Sean. Yeah, he was awesome at the Saskatoon X. Hard to believe that was already a couple of weeks ago. Speaking of a good show, I keep saying, I feel bad for Calgary coming to town this weekend, taking on the Hilltops. In the last few seasons, we always seem to lose a game that we shouldn't lose.
1: Yeah.
0: And then after that, we just come out with a vengeance.
1: That's kind of like Hulk smash almost.
0: Yeah. So somehow we lost Edmonton last weekend. I don't like Calgary's chances this weekend. We got tickets up for grabs on the Seagull Rewards text line. And who got those again?
1: We're sending Al.
0: Al. Nice.
1: Also a good reminder that we have the OK Tire oil change giveaway.
0: Go to our website, nadiacool.ca, under the win column. You can predict the score in the game.
1: Really closest to.
0: I'm going to say 63-3, maybe. Coming
1: it's
0: up
1: about an average Hilltops game, yeah.
0: On Monday, we filter through all the guesses, and whoever was closest to the actual score wins. Yeah, free oil change from OK Tire. We do that every week. It's a Hilltop game, so

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13: This is Benice Ferguson with your Saskatoon weather. Cloudy with a chance of showers and risk of thunderstorm this morning, but it does clear off later in the morning with the wind northwest gusting to 50 and a high of 27. Tonight, clear. The wind becomes light, low of 10. Tomorrow, sunshine, high 27. And sunny into the weekend, high 25 Friday, high of 30 on Saturday.
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1: Like open the fridge and stuff, and there would always be foods laid out for us, with little pre-wrapped sausages and things.
0: Mm.
1: They have pre-wrapped sausages, but they don't have pre-wrapped bacon.
0: Well, can you blame them?
1: Yeah.

0: I'd be rich.
1: Someone's going to be rich then, because the Rough Rider Foundation Children's Hospital Lottery is $1 million grand prize. It's your best shot at $1 million in this province, I'm telling you. Cool morning, Scrigger, Sarah, the Bare Naked Ladies. And hop online, riderschildrenslottery.ca for tickets. By the way, bonus prize deadline coming up on Friday. You get, I think it's like some kind of, I don't know, amazing vehicle. What the heck? A Cadillac. Oh,
2: ooh.
1: Of course. Season's tickets.
2: Oh, nice.
1: And then again, a shot at $1 million. So, riderschildrenslottery.ca for those. Amber Levine, Skater Boy, 90s and newer stuff.

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2: Hey there. It's Derek Chesney with the Saskatoon Crime Stoppers. This week on Crime Stoppers Unmasked, we're asking for the public's help on identifying numerous suspects involved in two break-and-enter incidents in the city's south end. These two incidents took place on July 23rd and July 29th of 2026 in the early morning hours at a restaurant in the 3000 block of Preston Avenue South. On both occasions, the suspect gained access to the restaurant by prying open the rear door. On July 23rd, the suspects took a large safe which contained $31,000. On the second incident a few days later, the suspects got away with the cash register with $700 in cash. At both incidents, the suspects' faces were covered and appeared to leave in different directions after exiting the building. Photos and video of the suspects from both incidents can be seen on our Instagram and our Facebook pages. Do you have information about this crime or who is responsible? 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Tips are completely anonymous. We don't want your name. We just want your assistance. Saskatoon Crime Stoppers. 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
21: Good afternoon. This is your news for Wednesday, August 19th. While taking questions outside of the White House in Washington, D.C. today, U.S. President Donald Trump commented on the state of Canada-U.S. trade negotiations.
22: They were going to get a 50% tariff on everything starting today, and we've held it back 3 days. It's all subject to finalization of documents. So subject to the finalization of documents, we have a deal with Canada. And I think it's a very good deal for both parties. It's great for our farmers. Our farmers will no longer be held up because they were being hurt very badly by Canada.
21: While also taking questions from reporters in Washington today, Canada-U.S. Trade Minister Dominic LeBlanc said on the question of supply management, he's confident in the ongoing discussions. He said Prime Minister Mark Carney has made it clear the supply management regime remain entirely intact. And he says he's confident that is the case. Saskatchewan conservation officers are asking for the public's help identifying people believed to have discharged a rifle several times near occupied buildings along the South Saskatchewan River. Saskatoon conservation officers received information that an orange fan boat was seen hunting on August 11th on the river, about 20 kilometers south of Pike Lake Provincial Park. Officers say evidence collected during the investigation suggests the occupants discharged a rifle several times within 500 meters of an occupied dwelling without the homeowner's consent. The Conservation Officer Service is seeking information that could help identify those responsible. RCMP say officers in Manitoba responding to a theft in progress turned up two stolen vehicles from Saskatchewan. Pembina Valley RCMP say four suspects were at a rural private property earlier in the day last Saturday in the RM of Dufferin and returned that evening in two vehicles that were later confirmed to have been stolen from Watrous. The property owner fired shots at the vehicles as suspects allegedly stole gas and is now facing a half dozen firearm charges in addition to three of the four suspects who have been charged. A search for the fourth suspect is underway after the other stolen vehicle was found abandoned in a nearby canola field. The city of Saskatoon says as of today, the summer play program will be closed for the season in six neighborhoods. The program closes at 4:30 p.m. in Adelaide, Avalon, College Park, Sutherland, Westmount, and Westview. In sports, Canadian receiver Samuel Emelis was on the field with a jersey and cleats on this morning as the Saskatchewan Roughriders begin preparing for Sunday's visit to BC. In baseball, winners of 13 of their last 19 games, the Blue Jays are back in action tonight at Tampa Bay. Toronto outslugged the Rays 10-5 last night to remain a half game behind Texas for the third and final American League wildcard playoff spot. Over to hockey, the NHL and Fanatics announced today that they plan to unveil hometown remix uniforms and apparel for all 32 teams this coming season. The collection will feature special edition jerseys designed to uniquely and authentically celebrate the fan, city, and local culture of each team. And the Toronto Tempo don't have long to wait for another opportunity to end their long losing streak following last night's loss at home to the Indiana Fever. Toronto goes on the road tonight to play the Washington Mystics. In the weather, sunny today, high 27, but windy, gusting to 50. Clear tonight, low 10. And then sunny, high 27 Thursday, high 25 Friday. Right now it's 22 degrees in Saskatoon. I'm Venice Ferguson, and that's your news.
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You know what? I'm going to stand up for Thursdays here because The Cure are throwing them under the bus, acting like Thursday's just this awful day. 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How dare you, The Cure? How dare you? By the way, looking at the weather forecast, today 27 and sunny, tomorrow 27 and sunny, Friday 25 and sunny. See, Friday isn't going to be as warm as Thursday, just another reason to love Thursdays. Partly cloudy, 23 degrees right now in Saskatoon. Here's Magic. 90-

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something that came up at the end of the show yesterday that I want to kind of talk about more today. The friendly little rivalry that you had when you went to elementary school with the other school across the park. Like, I think most elementary schools are kind of set up that way. Hey, there's the public school and then the Catholic school at one of the parks, right? So now the new schools, they're kind of connected, right? So I don't know if this goes for the same new schools. But back in my day, like a St. Bernard alum right here, Lakeview, a.k.a. Lake Pooh, that's what we called them, Auburn, right? And they would call us St. Barnyard, right? It was a friendly little rivalry. You'd always, like, meet at the path and be like, oh, we're going to fight. And then you'd never fight because you're in grade five and you're a chicken. So many, at least on the east side, had that kind of setup, right? Bishop Pocock and Wildwood School. I can't say what they would call each other on the radio. You had St. Puke and you had Lakeridge School as well. What was your friendly little rivalry in elementary school with the school across the park? Sometimes in high school, you kind of had that rivalry as well. I mean, the Taylor Street rivalries with all the schools there. Same with the Mount Royal Bedford Road Fian kind of street there. So many fun little school rivalries. Hey, what was your favorite one growing up? Let me know. The Seeger Rewards text line, 938-9800. We thought we were so creative with Lake Pooh. Oh, man, we thought we were funny.

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24: This is Venice Ferguson with your Saskatoon weather. Cloudy with a chance of showers and risk of thunderstorm this morning, but it does clear off later in the morning with the wind northwest gusting to 50 and a high of 27. Tonight, clear. The wind becomes light, low of 10. Tomorrow, sunshine, high 27. And sunny into the weekend, high 25 Friday, high of 30 on Saturday.
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That's State of Shock on 98 Cool, Saskatoon's greatest hits. Speaking of Saskatoon, we always keep the chatter local here on the Clayton Croker Show. We're talking friendly school rivalries in town. Elementary school, high school, maybe even some of the preschools out there have rivalries. No, probably not. Big shout out to Jason, who's listening right now. Shout out to Jason. He said, we had the Lenore War between Marion Graham and BJM. Yeah, that's an underrated one there. Those two schools don't like each other. That's just a great name, too. The Lenore War? Yes. Yes, Holy Cross and Walter Murray need that. I guess it's the Battle of Taylor Street. There's three schools there. Aiden Bowman's kind of in the boonies, but Cross and Murray, they have like a fun little relationship, right? They always have that friendly rivalry. They'll always see each other at lunch over at Market Mall. They'll be battling over the mini golf course there, trying to get some dry ribs. Greek Island. It's always tense at lunchtime in the Market Mall food court with the Murray kids and the Cross kids. If you know, you know. Chantel Krebiazik, 98 Cool.

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1: Oh, it's a good day to have a great day, friends. That is Prince on 98 Cool, playing the 90s and newer stuff. My name's Clayton Croker. Our own Venice Ferguson, she does the morning news. She brought in that KD ramen for lunch today. Smelt great. Like, you know how sometimes someone will make something in the break room and it just stinks up the whole place, right? Read the room, guys. Read the room. You got a stinky lunch, just don't heat it up in the communal microwave. Anyway, she brought KD ramen, and even though it smelled good, she gave it like a 4 out of 10. Would not get again. Have you had that KD ramen? Apparently it's hard to find. Jared from our sister station, 92.9 The Bull, he didn't mind it. He was like, if you put hot dogs in it, it's really good. But that's the case for any food. I'm telling you, the homemade version is better. You get an actual pack of ramen, you just throw it in the KD recipe, you call it Itchy Craft. Boom, there you go. Little life hack for you.

You're unbelievable. You know what's unbelievable? The Toronto Blue Jays turnaround. Like, they were stinky at the start of the year, as Kevin McAllister from Home Alone would say, woof. But now, they've totally turned things around, kind of-ish. The American League in Major League Baseball this year is also woof. But the Blue Jays, they've kind of stopped losing. They're winning more games. They're half a game out to that final wild card spot. So for those of you who are hopped off the bandwagon, hop back on the bandwagon, because there is nothing better than when the Blue Jays are in the playoffs, hey?

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That's for all you Richard Grieco fans out there. It's Hathaway, What Is Love, 98 Cool, playing the 90s and newer stuff. My favorite movie of all time is Night at the Roxbury. There's just something about that movie, hey? Richard Grieco, you see right through me. Yeah, Steve, getting married, you the man! There's so many sneaky good lines from that movie. Hey, everyone knows the You Guys Brothers? No, yes, but there's just so many other good Will Ferrell, Chris Kattan moments, hey? But there's no HBO! Gonna watch that movie after work today. Here's Michael Bublé.

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10: This is Venice Ferguson with your Saskatoon weather. Cloudy with a chance of showers and risk of thunderstorm this morning, but it does clear off later in the morning with the wind northwest gusting to 50 and a high of 27. Tonight, clear. The wind becomes light, low of 10. Tomorrow, sunshine, high 27. And sunny into the weekend, high 25 Friday, high of 30 on Saturday.
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So here's the deal, friends. I have a bunch of Golf's car washes to give away. Like a plethora of car washes. A cornucopia of car washes. I brought my thesaurus to work today. I'm using the big fancy words. But yeah, I got a bunch of Golf's car washes to give away. Here's how we're going to do it. Good old-fashioned text contest, 938-9800. What's your favorite Kraft dinner or mac and cheese? Like, how do you do it? What's your number one on the power rankings? We all have our go-to Kraft dinner, right? Like, for a long time, for me, it was just Kraft dinner spirals. I love the spirals. But then I had the President's Choice white cheddar. And I was born again. Oh my goodness, that stuff is good, hey? How do you KD? How do you mac and cheese? What's your go-to? What do you get? 938-9800. Everyone who texts in, I'm just going to start giving away random Golf's car washes, okay? I bring this up because our news director, Venice Ferguson, one of the best newsy journalists in this city, she's been doing it forever. She had KD Ramen, that new stuff that came out last month for lunch. She doesn't really seem like a KD Ramen kind of person, but she brought it in and she did not like it. She actually kind of hated it. You can do the homemade version at home, by the way. You can just put a pack of ramen in with your Kraft dinner. Kind of actually tastes okay. But what's your go-to Kraft dinner? What's your go-to mac and cheese? Let me know. 938-2855. Get specific. What do you throw in there? What's your recipe? Let me know. Might want to go.

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1: Oh, it's beautiful. But wait a minute, isn't this?
0: Yeah, yes it is.
1: But I thought the old lady dropped it into the ocean in the air.
0: Well, baby, I went down and got it for you.

That's OLP on 98 Cool, Saskatoon's greatest hits. How's it going, friends? My name's Clayton Croker. We're talking about how you craft dinner, how you mac and cheese. Everyone who texts in their like craft dinner mac and cheese recipe, their favorite brand, their favorite whatever, 938-9800, that's where you send it. I'll put you in the draw for some Gulf's car washes. I got a bunch to give away today. Corey had an interesting one. KD extra creamy with an egg and Frank's Red Hot. He's the only person to say he puts an egg in there. Didn't know that. Original KD with a gob of Cheese Whiz. That has been the most popular answer. Cheese Whiz has been brought up like 11 or 12 times on the text line here. A lot of people saying that they put like canned tomatoes or peas in there as well to sneak some vegetables in there. I forgot who said it on the text line here. I'm trying to find it. But they said they boil their noodles in chicken broth beforehand. Adds a nice little touch. Absolutely. People get super creative with their Kraft dinner, mac and cheese, whatever you want to call it. That's what we're learning on the text line today. A lot of people saying tuna as well. I don't get it. I never got the tuna in Kraft dinner, but whatever. Whatever floats your boat. 938-9800 if you want to share. Oh.

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It's Selena Gomez on 98 Cool. We're sitting at 217. Still got a bunch of Golf's car washes to give away, by the way. Text me your craft dinner recipe. Boom goes the dynamites. You're in the draw. Let's keep the food talk going, shall we? I mean, I think we all like food. If one of your buddies or friends or maybe a cousin, whoever, texts you and said, hey, do you want to go for a soup and a beer? What would you say? Right? Beer and wings? Beer and pizza? That's a normal thing to ask, right? That's a classic combination right there. But soup and a beer, I'm going to try and make it a thing, right? Because the contrasting temperatures, right? Warm soup, cold beer, I think it would be nice. Just a nice soup and beer with the friends. Just like fetching me.

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Love me some Mandy Moore. 98 Cool. We're sitting at 2:30. Tomorrow, we're headed up to Candle Lake for the $2 million grand prize lakefront cottage. I'm doing some videos up there, so going to be driving up to Candle Lake in the morning, doing my thing, driving back in time for the afternoon show. It's going to be a busy one tomorrow, but I want to make a couple stops on the way, see some things. If you do that drive all the time, maybe you have a cabin up in Candle or Emma or in that area, whatever, are there any things that I should see along the way? Any little hidden gems, fun adventures? Honor System golf courses, cool bakeries, nice place to get a cinnamon bun, butter tarts with raisins, obviously. Only way to go when it comes to butter tarts. Let me know. 938-9800. Here's Hootie and the Blowfish.

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15: This is Venice Ferguson with your Saskatoon weather. Cloudy with a chance of showers and risk of thunderstorm this morning, but it does clear off later in the morning with the wind northwest gusting to 50 and a high of 27. Tonight, clear. The wind becomes light, low of 10. Tomorrow, sunshine, high 27. And sunny into the weekend. High 25 Friday, high of 30 on Saturday.
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My second favorite Jan of all time, the first, of course, Jan Levinson Gould. It's Jan Arden on 98 Cool, playing the 90s and newer stuff. It's been a pretty good couple weeks for movies, hey? I mean, good couple months, actually. You had the Odyssey, the new Spider-Man movie. Everyone's going back to the IMAX, the big theaters. But there's something about a classic theater. Of course, I'm talking about the Roxy Theater. We got some Coliseum Presents tickets to give away on the 98 Cool Facebook page today. The Princess Bride is going to be there this weekend. Saturday and Sunday at the Roxy Theater, The Princess Bride. Now, that is the definition of an awesome date right there. You got a first date. You finally got a date with your crush. You want to impress him. Go to the Roxy Theater, get some popcorn, watch The Princess Bride. That sounds like a pretty nice date night. Hey, that theater is so awesome. Again, you want to win tickets for the show this weekend. It's Saturday and Sunday at the legendary Roxy Theater. We got some Coliseum Presents tickets to give away on the 98 Cool Facebook page. Good luck in advance, friends. It's Chad Kroeger, Josie Scott, Hero. Turn this one up, friends.

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0: It's a good day to have a great day, friends. Happy Wednesday. That's Five for Fighting on 98 Cool. It's time for one of my world-famous impressions. Okay, provincially famous impressions. Okay, east side of Saskatoon famous impressions. Here's my impression of everyone from Saskatchewan when they find out there's a 50-50 going on. Are you ready? 3, 2, 1. Oh, 50-50. Should probably get a ticket. And scene. It's a simple impression, but it's a spot-on impression. It's in our DNA. It's in our blood. We love 50-50s out here in Saskatchewan. The Sask Abilities, they got a 50-50 going on. They're teaming up with Century 21 Fusion. 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So you can get your 50-50 tickets, maybe win up to $50,000. 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You win the 50-50, you help out the kids. 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
3: Yeah, well, maybe we should cheer him up then.
1: What do you suppose we should do?
3: Well, does he

If you're liking the weather in Saskatoon today, I've got some great news for you. Tomorrow is going to be the exact same as today, and then Friday, pretty much the exact same thing as today as well. We're hitting 30 degrees on Saturday and Sunday, by the way, and then it looks like we're probably going to be seeing some rain to start off next week, but that's next week. Let's focus on the now, baby. It's going to be sunny. It's going to be warm. It's going to be awesome. For the rest of the week and into the weekend here in Saskatoon, mix of sun and cloud, 24 degrees right now in the Bridge City. It's

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1: When your legs don't work like they used to before, and I can't sweep you off of your feet,

0: We all have that one friend who tries to sing along with the high notes, along with Mariah Carey in that song. If you're that one friend, knock it off. You're not even close. So annoying. Anyway, we're talking about Kraft Dinner mac and cheese on the show today. What's your favorite kind of Kraft Dinner? What's your favorite brand of mac and cheese? Again, I'm a President's Choice white cheddar kind of guy. We're talking about what you throw in there as well, like ground beef with the cheesy shells. I know technically that's basically hamburger helper, but it's just great, right? We got this call from Adam, 306-938-9800.
1: I was out at St. Brew Co-op there, and they had Kraft Dinner ramen noodles, three different levels of spicy. Just tried the mild and I was okay with it.
0: Okay, so like 6 out of 10, 7 out of 10, what are you giving it?
1: You know, I'm gonna go 6 out of 10. You can't really get better than some good old sloppy regular Kraft Dinner.
0: Yeah, the old Jim Leahy, hey? 6 out of 10.
1: Oh, yeah. 6 out of 10. There we go.
0: You got the reference. You're my guy, man.
1: I'm a firm believer in, like, the noodle is half the battle with Kraft Dinner.
0: Mm-hmm. I agree. That's why I liked the spirals back in the day for so long, but then I just kind of got sick of them.
1: Spirals and the shells, they hold the cheese good in there.
0: I don't mind the shells. See, shells, I'll be go-to if I'm adding, like, chicken or ground beef in there. I like the shells because they can kind of hold some more, right? It's a little bit of a hack there.
1: Yep.
0: But if I'm adding, like, peas, I always add peas to my Kraft Dinner to sneak some veggies in, right? Yeah, but then the tuna people, I draw the line at tuna. I don't know. The tuna people in the Kraft Dinner, not for me. That's a Canadian heritage moment right there. I think we've all started talking about Kraft Dinner, and then 30 minutes later, you're still talking about Kraft Dinner strategy. Classic Canadian move. Here's Eddie Vedder.

0: wonderful one-hit wonders.
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21: This is Venice Ferguson with your Saskatoon weather. Cloudy with a chance of showers and risk of thunderstorm this morning, but it does clear off later in the morning with the wind northwest gusting to 50 and a high of 27. Tonight, clear. The wind becomes light, low of 10. Tomorrow, sunshine, high 27. And sunny into the weekend, high 25 Friday, high of 30 on Saturday.
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Joel Saskatoon's greatest hits. Read an article on CBC that was talking about like roadside attractions, like those world's biggest blank. Like obviously you got the giant moose down in Moose Jaw. You got the big egg. You got the big tea kettle. So many of those world's biggest blank in Saskatchewan, across the prairies, really. This CBC article was like, do we really need them? What do they do? Right? And it kind of went into like the economics of it all and like, what if we did this instead? We can make more money. Money shmoney. Like, that's not what those are about, right? Have you ever heard of the word whimsy? Those are whimsy. That whimsical. Passing those on a town. Oh, look, it's a giant goose. Right? The Mundare sausage. That's another classic one right there. So whimsical. Hey, whatever. It might. Does everything need to make money? No. Some things just need to be whimsical and fun. Need more whimsy in our lives, not less whimsy. Love those big roadside attractions. What's your favorite one? 306-938-9800. That's just a great word, too, hey? Whimsy? Whoa.

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That's Serena Ryder, Stompa, 98 Cool, playing the 90s and newer stuff. I don't know why I said Serena Ryder all weird there. I think I was getting it confused with Stompa, Ryder. Anyway, we're going back-to-back songs that just get you jacked up and going. It's been a long day, right? Especially if you've been working outside. In this heat, you're probably exhausted. It's time to celebrate a bit. Time to get pumped up. The workday for you, pretty much over. Ace of Base, Beautiful Life. It's funny because it's true. 98 Cool.

That's Amanda Marshall on 98 Cool. It's time for Radio for Dogs. That's when we take a break from doing Radio for Humans, and we talk specifically to the dogs who have been left at home alone all day because their owner had to work, obviously. But you left the radio on for them to make it seem like someone's home. You ever do that for your dog? Yeah? This is for the dogs listening at home. Radio for Dogs. Here we go. Hey, dogs, how's it going? Who's a good boy? Who's a good girl? Listen, your owner's going to be home soon, okay? I know you missed him. I know you've been sitting by the window, okay? But it's almost over. You're going to be doing your favorite thing, W-A-L-K. I know you can't understand that, but trust me, you're going to love it. Just one little note here, dogs. You know how when your owner will sit on the couch and then you go up on the couch if you're allowed? If you're one of those dogs that's not allowed on the couch, oh, I feel so bad. You're missing out. Anyway, you know how you go on the couch and then you put your head on our leg there and you just kind of sit there and you do that little exhale thing? Never stop doing that, okay? We love that. It is just the best feeling ever, no matter how bad of a day we had. If you come and do that, it is just perfect. Love you, dogs. You're a good boy. You're a good girl. Yes, you are. Yes, you are. Who's a good boy? Who's a good girl? Oh, you're so good.

0: Knock, knock, who's there? Barney Bentall and the Legendary Hearts. They're going to be playing the Capitol tomorrow night. Won't be a bad time. You want some tickets, you want some more details, just hit up the website, 98cool.ca. Get on the group chat right now with the friends and see who wants to go. Some spur-of-the-moment plans for tomorrow. Why not, hey? Also at the Capitol on Friday, going to be an awesome comedy show. Mitch Doran, one of the funniest guys in the entire province, nay, Canada. He just got invited to do the Just for Laughs showcase, and he killed it. He was one of the best comedians there. He's been one of the best comedians in town for a while. I, for whatever reason, get to open for him on Friday night. So, yeah, can't wait for that. Two nights in a row, the Capitol is going to be bumping. Again, details, 98cool.ca, Classic Saskatoon. Always something to do.
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That's Michael Jackson on 98 Cool, playing the 90s and newer stuff. Here's a situation for you, or a scenario, whatever you want to call it. You're getting ready for the day, you put on a shirt, and it's just the tiniest bit too small. Like, it's not like your belly button is showing or anything like that. It looks like it fits, you're looking at the mirror, everything looks fine, but it's just a feels thing, right? It just doesn't feel the same as it usually does. Maybe you drank a lot of water. Maybe you pulled a Ricky from Trailer Park Boys. You ate 9 cans of ravioli the night before. Whatever it is, you're just not 100% about this shirt. You're at about like an 85%. Are you taking off the shirt? Or are you risking it for the biscuits and you're just, hey, no, I'm just going to wear this shirt. I decided to risk it for the biscuit. I went with the tiny shirt and I have nothing but regrets now. I have been tugging on this shirt all day. I'm just so self-conscious about it. You folks with like six-pack abs and that are in shape, you won't get it. But dad bod people like me, when that tiny bit of just exposed belly is there, you're tugging at it, you're tugging at the sleeves. Learn from my mistake, friends. If you're ever in the tiny...

0: We're about to do the traffic report here, so let's do our breathing exercises. Got to get in a good mindset for this because Idlewild is just a joke right now. It is really, really, really not fun right now in Saskatoon. Idlewild heading northbound from downtown pretty much all the way to the end. It's really, really not fun. So heads up for that. It's just one of those days, as Limp Bizkit would say. Another road that's really, really not fun right now, well, the intersection at 33rd and Idlewild, that's not fun. Circle Drive between Avenue C and Warman Road, that's not fun. Our Stonebridge friends, Clarence Avenue, north and southbound, basically until Wilson Crescent, that's not having a fun time either. It's That's the only way to describe it. Seriously, Idlewild is just yuck. See something on the roads? Say something on the Seeker Rewards text line, 306-938-9800.
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1: Little traffic update for you, friends. It's not great. Circle Drive North, it is bad as always. Warman Road, northbound between 33rd Street and Circle Drive is really, really backed up as well. And then, yeah, Idlewild, from downtown all the way up to the mess that is Marquis and 71st. It's just, yeah, patience behind the wheel here, friends. It's just one of those days, traffic-wise. It's just one of those weeks. It's one of those months. One of those couple months. Nothing you can do about it, right? Just laugh it off. Laugh it off. Everyone has their guilty pleasure song that they always sing at the top of their lungs. This is mine. Love me some Natalie Imbruglia.

0: So yesterday on the show, we were talking about how all the classic Saskatoon bars are all grown up. Double Deuce is now a medical imaging center over at the Center Mall. Wild. Also, Rainer Agencies, that big building on Central, that used to be the Scuzz, that used to be the Sutherland Hotel. Quite possibly the most drastic example of this, the old Pats, the Patricia Hotel, that's where the new library's going. Where we used to kill our brain cells, now we're going to develop brain cells. Awesome glow up. Carrie on the Facebook page pointed out one bar, though, that is the exact opposite. Bud's. Bud's on Broadway. I don't think that place will ever change. It'll outlive us all.
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my time. Ready to feel super old? Britney Spears' little sister, Jamie Lynn Spears, shout out Zoe 101. Her daughter is starting college. There was a story on her dorm room tour. She's playing softball at Southern Miss. If you would have told me that Britney Spears' little sister is starting college, I would have believed you. But no, it even goes one further. Britney Spears' little sister's daughter. Wow. I feel like grandpa or unk, as the cool kids would say. I can't pull that off. I'm not cool enough to say unk. Nope. Just embarrass myself. It's Santana. Check.

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I just had the best sneeze of my life. 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Nothing like a good sneeze, hey? 98 Cool, Saskatoon's greatest hits. That's the weekend. Here's a scenario for you. What if your buddy or friend or cousin, family member, whoever, what if they texted you and asked, hey, let's go for a soup and a beer? Kind of a weird ask, right? Like, wings and a beer? Sure. Pizza and beer? Sure. Like, any kind of food and beer, it's kind of like, yeah, that's a winning combination right there. But soup and a beer, has anyone ever asked you to go for a pint and some chicken noodle soup or anything like that? I'm going to try and make it a thing. Soup and a beer. Why not, right? Save some money in this economy. Soup's a nice little money saver right there. Plus the warm soup, the cold beer, kind of a nice contrast. Couple pints, couple bowls of soup with the boys. It's a nice little night right there.

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